0: Peoples. Join the celebration on National Indigenous Peoples Day. This message is from the County of St. Paul.
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2: 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Here are your bingo game rules. Number one, card sales for each bingo game starts at 6.05 p.m. from last bingo game and stop at 6 p.m. of the next game day. Number two, minimum 12-second delay between numbers called. Number three, the first five numbers on series 1, 5, and 7 will be recapped by caller. If there are any technical issues during any series, a recap will be done of five or more numbers. Number four, all bingo paper is controlled by serial numbers. Number five, color and serial number of card must match color and serial number being played. Number six, bingo cards must be verified by phone on evening of bingo. Number seven, the first verified bingo will determine winning numbers for each game on any series. Number eight, bingos that were won on the same verified number or before verified number for each game on any series will be honored. Call during the 15-minute break end of series 4 or end of series 7. Number 9. Players must have the following information ready when phoning in their bingo: free space number, series number, serial number at top of card, and the number on which bingo was won. Names must be spelled for the person on the phone and proper mailing address is required. Number 10. If there is more than one winner, prizes will be split equally. Minimum payout is $20. Number 11. Winner's name, mailing address, and phone number must be on the back of the card and returned to Radio Bingo for payment. Radio Bingo does not accept faxed bingo cards. Do not cut your strips, mail in the whole strip. Number 12. Prizes will be issued after winning card is received by the station. All bingo cards must be played within Alberta. Number 13. Prizes must be claimed within 30 days of event. Cards mailed after 30 days are considered forfeited. Number 14. Late bingos will be honored if phoned in after Series 7. Bingo staff prepare to leave after 15 minutes of no incoming phone calls. Number 15. Bingo cards not played due to technical difficulties and the CFWE radio bingo cannot be broadcasted, the player can return cards to CFWE for a gift certificate. As long as returned within 30 days of event, no refunds will be issued. Number 16. Checks will be ready for pickup the next day after 2 p.m. If you win on Saturday, checks will be ready Monday after 2 p.m. Number 17. Players must be 18 years or older to purchase bingo cards, to play and to win Radio Bingo. Number 18. Employees of the Aboriginal Multimedia Society are not allowed to play. Number 19. There will be a 15-minute break after Series 4. Number 20. Bingo game start time is 6 p.m. and end time is 8:45 p.m. Number 21. CFWE Radio Bingo is not responsible for players' telephone issues or quality reliability of internet connections. Radio Bingo is not responsible for computer crashes or streamline delay. 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Number 22. No refunds on unplayed, unused bingo cards. Number 23. If there's a discrepancy between the visual board and number called, the valid number is the one broadcasted by the caller. Call 1-888-946-2441 with your bingo. 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
3: Good evening and welcome. My name is Dave. I'll be your caller tonight, Thursday, June 18th. Tonight, our Bonanza on Series number 7 is being played for a $10,000 payout. And when you get a bingo, call us toll-free at 1-888-WIN-BIG-1. That's 1-888-946-2441. The winning cards from last Monday's $10,000 full card Bonanza were purchased from Century Convenience in Spruce Grove, at Gaspar in Beaver Cree, in Beaver Lake Cree Nation, and All In Sports Den in Fort McMurray. Players, the visual bingo board is in operation. You can locate this tool at radiobingo.ca, and the link is at the top of the page. Just click on the visual aid button. Also, keep in mind, there is up to a 10-second delay, depending on your provider, from the over-the-air radio broadcast, which means if you're using your cell phone, your TV, or something else other than transistor radio, say, for instance, you will hear your numbers first on the transistor radio. Also, anybody named Ethel out there? I have a happy 78th birthday to Ethel. Congratulations. And also, we have this.
2: If you have any questions to a previous bingo, like, how much did I win? Did you receive my winning card? What day was my check mail? Call the Bingo Hotline at 1-888-946-2441 during business hours. The first verified bingo will determine the winning numbers for that game. First caller to get through our phone line determines the winning number for each game.
3: And now, players, we're going to get you to set up your first series. You're going to be playing on blue-colored cards with serial numbers at the top of those cards reading either of these four serial numbers, either 0101963 or 0367252 or 1008405 or 0948849. If you do not have one of those four serial numbers, please do not play the cards. And if you do not have one of those four serial numbers, you can always go to radiobingo.ca and look on the calendar page. That will tell you when your cards should be played. We're going to start off now with the three horizontal lines playing for a $200 payout. And after that, we'll continue with the full card and a $300 payout. Just so you know, the three horizontal lines are comprised of the three rows that go across the top of your card, the middle row of your card, and the bottom row of your card. Are all three are required to win the three horizontal lines. The first number towards your three horizontal lines is B9. Under the B, 9. Next number up is 066. 066. G46. G46. G50. G50. Next number down the chute is I-20, I-20. We're going to do a recap of the first five numbers called on your Series 1 blue cards. First number was B-9, followed by O-66, G-46, G-50, and I-20. Your next number is G-58, G-58. O-65. O-73. N-44. I-28. B2 under the B, 2. B14, B14. I-21, I-21. I-27, I-27. G-47, G-47. O-74, O-74. B-5, under the B-5. O-72, O-72. N-35, N-35. I-26, I-26. N-43, N-43. N-32, N-32. N-40, N-40. B-4, under the B-4. I-22, I-22. B-11, B-1-1. I-19, I-19. We're playing for the three horizontal lines. We're looking for the top row, the middle row, and the bottom row of your Series 1 blue cards. I-29, I-29. O-67, O-67. O-69, O-69. G-53, G-53. O-62, O-62. 064. G51G51 N36N36 N41N41 playing for the three horizontal lines on your Series 1 blue cards. G59G59 G54G54 G48G48 B15B15 N37N37 B12B12 G49G49 And it looks like we do have a player on the line claiming the three horizontal lines. We're going to take a short break, check that bingo, be back in a moment.
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3: Players, we did have a winner on that three horizontal line game. Bingo was called on B15B15 wins the three line. N37B12G49 were three numbers that were called after the winning number. So none of those three are eligible for the three horizontal lines. We're going to move on now to the full card and a $300 payout. Your next number is N45N45. I-24, I-24. N39, N39. G56, G56. B8 under the B8. I-30, I-30. O-68, O-68. G57, G57. B10, B10. N38, N38. O-63, O-63. I-16, I-16. O-61, O-61. And we may have a player claiming that full card. Yes, we do. We're going to pause, check that bingo. Be back after this.
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3: And players, we did have a winner on that full card. Bingo was called on I-16. I-16 wins the full card. O-61 was called after I-16, so O-61 is not eligible for that full card. Players, here are the winning numbers for the two games of series number one played on blue cards. The three horizontal lines was won on B-15, and the full card was won on I-16. Players, we do have verified bingos for the series. Please call during the 15-minute break or at the end of the evening to have your bingo verified. And now, players, we're going to continue with series number two, playing on orange-colored cards. We're going to start off the letter X, playing for a $100 payout. Your first number towards your X is N37, N37. Next up is O67, O67. I-21, I-21. G-46, G-46. B-15, B-15. G-51, G-51. N-36, N-36. I-18, I-18. G-54, G-54. N-40, N-40. O-72, O-72. N-32, N-32. I-28, I-28. O-65, O-65. O-71, O-71. I-24, I-24. I-25, I-25. B-12, B-12. Playing for the letter X on your Series 2 orange cards. G-49, G-49. B-2 under the B-2. I-17, I-17. B-7, under the B, 7. N-42, N-42. N-39, N-39. O-64, O-64. B-5, under the B, 5. O-69, O-69. I-22, I-22. And it looks as though we have a caller on the line. Yes, I got the wave. We are going to pause to check that bingo. We'll be back in a moment.
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3: And players, we did have a winner on that letter X. Bingo was called on 069. 069 wins the X. I-22 was also called, but after 069, so I-22 is not eligible for the letter X game. We're going to move on now to the pitcher frame. Looking for all the numbers on the outside border of your Series 2 orange cards? For a $150 payout, your next number is N-41. N-41. G-58, G-58. O-63, O-63. I-30, I-30. G-60, G-60. B-14, B-14. I-16, I-16. 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I-19, I-19. G-48, G-48. O-74, O-74. N-33, N-33. N-38, N-38. 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

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O70 O70. O73 O73. N41 N41. G46 G46. G51 G51. N34 N34. O68 O68. G57 G57. I21 I21. B1 under the B1. Playing for the letter X on your Series 3 dark green cards. O66 O66. O72 O72. B11 B11. B8 under the B8. N37 N37. B9 under the B9. G56 G56. 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O74 O74.

0: 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B4, under the B, 4. Playing for the letter X on your Series 3 dark green cards. B13, B13. I18, I18. And we have a player on the line, and they are going to claim that letter X. We're going to pause, check that bingo, be back in a moment.
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0: So, players, we did have a winner on that letter X. Bingo was called on B13. B13 wins the X. I18 was also called, but after B13, so I18 is not eligible for the letter X game. We're going to move on now to the pitcher frame and a $150 payout. Your next number is N31. N31. Next number up is 064. I-25, I-25. I-22, I-22. I-28, I-28. G-52, G-52. N45, N45. B14, B14. N42. Playing for the pitcher frame on your Series 3 dark green cards. I-27, I-27. N44, N44. B12, B12. And we have a player on the line, and yes, they are going to claim that pitcher frame. We're going to pause, check that bingo, and be back after these messages.
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0: Yeah, players, we did have a winner on that picture frame. Bingo was called on N44. N44 wins the frame. B12 was also called. B12 is getting mixed signals here. B12 was called after an N44, so B12 is not eligible for the pitcher frame. We're going to move on now to the full card and a $250 payout. Your next number is 075. 075.

0: N39, N39. Apparently somebody named Ethel won the picture frame. Oh, G47, G47. G55, G55. N36, N36. I-19, I-19. I-23, I-23. O-61, O-61. O-67, O-67. N-32, N-32. G-60, G-60. Playing for the full card on your Series 3 green, dark green cards. O-65, O-65. And it appears we do have a player. No, they're not going to claim it. Okay, our next number is N-43, N-43. B3 under the B3. O-69, O-69. N-33, N-33. And we do have a player on the line claiming that full card. Going to take a short break and maybe I'll get my rhythm back. We'll be back.
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0: And players, we did confirm a winner on the full card. Bingo was called on 069-069 wins the full card. N33 was also called, but after the winning numbers, so N33 is not eligible for the full card. Players, here are the winning numbers for each of the games of series number 3 played on dark green cards. The letter X game was won on B13. The winning number for the pitcher frame was N44, and the full card was won on 069. Players, we do have verified bingos for this series. Please call during the 15-minute break or at the end of the evening to have your bingo verified. And now we're going to continue with series number 4. We're going to be playing on gold-colored cards, and we're going to start off the Sputnik, playing for a $200 payout, and after that we'll carry on with a full card worth $300. The pattern for the Sputnik is comprised of all the numbers around the center free space, as well as the four corners. Let's get started. Your first number towards your Sputnik is 064. 064. Oh, 61. Oh, 61. Oh, 75. Oh, 75. G49. G49. N41. N41. G60, G60. G53, G53. I25, I25. I-29, I-29. N-37, N-37. B-9, under the B, 9. G58, G58. B11, B11. G51, G51. N32, N32. I24, I24. N35, N35. G47, G47. I20, I20. 074. I-30, I-30. B-7, under the B-7. I-21, I-21. We're playing for the Sputnik. We're looking for all the numbers around the center free space. In other words, a small picture frame, as well as the four corner numbers. N40, N40. B4, under the B4. B13, B13. B5, under the B5. N44, N44. O-70, O-70. G-48, G-48. O-67, O-67. I-27, I-27.
4: And we may have a player claiming that Sputnik. Nope. We're going to carry on. Next number is N36. N36. G-46, G-46. I-17, I-17. B-15, B-15. B-2, under the B-2. G-55, G-55. N-45, N-45.
0: And we do have a player on the line claiming the Sputnik. We're going to pause, check it, be back after this.
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0: And we did have a winner on that Sputnik. Bingo was called on I-17. I-17 wins the Sputnik. B-15, B-2, G-55, N-45. Those four numbers were called after the winning numbers, so those numbers are not eligible for the Sputnik. We're going to move on now to the full card and a $300 payout. Your next number is I-19. I-19. O-68. N-31. N-31. N-43. N-43. I-28, I-28. I-26, I-26. I-22, I-22. B-14, B-14. G-54, G-54. O-69, O-69. G-56, G-56. B-10, B-10. Playing for the full card on your Series 4 gold cards. O-73, O-73. O-62, O-62. O-72, O-72. B-8, under the B, 8. I-16, I-16. B6 under the B6. B12, B12.

Welcome back, players. Tonight, our Bonanza Zone Series number 7 is being played for a $10,000 payout. 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That's 1-888-946-2441. The winning cards from last Monday's $10,000 full card bonanza were purchased from Century Convenience in Spruce Grove, Ad Gaspar in Beaver Lake Cree Nation, and All In Sports Den in Fort McMurray. Players, the visual bingo board is in operation. You can locate this tool at radiobingo.ca. It's located at the top of the webpage. Click on visual aid button. And players, will continue on now with series number 5. We're going to be playing on pink colored cards. Serial numbers at the top of those cards should read either of these four serial numbers, either 0101963 or 0367252 or 1008405. And last but not least, 0948849. If you do not have one of those four serial numbers, please do not play the cards. We're going to start off now with the letter X, playing for a $100 payout. Your first number towards your X is I-18, I-18. Your next number is G-54, G-54. O-65, O-65. I-23, I-23. O-62, O-62. And here's a recap of the first five numbers called on your Series 5 pink cards. First number was I-18, followed by G-54, O-65, I-23, and O-62. Your next number is N-37, N-37. I-28, I-28. O-71, O-71. G-52, G-52. I-29, I-29. N-43, N-43. N-33, N-33. I-25, I-25. N-41, N-41. O-74, O-74. O-63, O-63. I-17, I-17.
N38N38. Blame for the letter X on your Series 5 pink cards. 066-066. N31N31. N42N42. I-19, I-19. N39, N39. Your next number towards your letter X is G59, G59. B12, B12.

0: G56, G56. N40, N40. I-26, I-26. B-2 under the B-2. N-45, N-45. N44, N44. O68, O668, O68. G46, G46. N32, N32. B13, B13. B6, under the B6. And it looks as though we have a player claiming that letter X. Yes, we do. We're going to take a short break, check that bingo, be back in a moment.
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0: And players, we did have a winner on that letter X. Bingo was called on B13, B13 wins the X. B6 was also called, but after B13, so B6 is not eligible for the letter X game. We're going to move on now to the pitcher frame and a $150 payout. Your next number is B1 under the B1. B15, B15. G58, G58. Next number towards your picture frame is G48, G48.

0: I-24. I-30, I-30. B-7, under the B-7. O-73, O-73. B-11, B-11. O-72, O-72. And we do have a player claiming that picture frame. We're going to pause, check that bingo, be back after this.
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0: And players, we have confirmed a winner on that picture frame. Bingo was called on B11. B11 wins the frame. 072 was also called, but after B11, so 072 is not eligible for the picture frame. We're going to move on now to the full card and a $250 payout. Your next number is G53. G53. O-64, O-64. B-4, under the B-4. 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G-57, G-57. G50, G50. Next number towards your full card is B5, under the B, 5. N34, N34. G51, G51. O70, O70. O67, O67. And we do have a player claiming that full card now. We're going to pause, check it, and be back in a moment.
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0: Players, we did confirm a winner on that full card. Bingo was called on G51. G51 wins the full card. 070 and 067 were two numbers that were called after the winning number. Neither of those are eligible for that full card win. Players, here are the winning numbers for each of the games of series number 5 played on pick cards. The letter X game was 1 on B13. The winning number for the pitcher frame was B11. And the full card was 1 on G51. Players, we have verified bingos for this series. Please call at the end of the evening to have your bingo verified. Now, players, we're going to continue with series number 6, played on gray-colored cards. We're going to start off with the letter X, playing for a $100 payout. Your first number towards your X is I-21, I-21. Next up is G60, G60. B8, under the B, 8. O72, O72. G54, G54. G56, G56. G48, G48. I-16, I-16. N-31, N-31. G52, G52. G49, G49. I-19, I-19. B-10, B-10. O-67, O-67. N-33, N-33. B-9, under the B, 9. I-18, I-18. N-37, N-37. Blame for the letter X on your Series 6 gray cards. N-42, N-42. N-32, N-32. B-12, B-12. O-65, O-65. B-3, under the B, 3. B-1, under the B, 1. B-4, under the B, 4. I-25, I-25. B-14, B-14. Playing for the letter X on your Series 6 gray cards. 066 066 And we may have a player claiming that. Yes, we do have a player claiming that letter X. We're going to pause, check it, be back in a moment.
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0: Players, we did have a winner on that letter X. Bingo was called on B14. B14 wins the X. 066 was also called, but after B14, so 066 not eligible for the letter X. We're going to move on now to the picture frame and a $150 payout. Your next number is G50, G50. G46, G46. Next number towards your picture frame is G55, G55. I-17, I-17. O-75, O-75. B-11, B-1-1. N-41, N-41. I-24, I-24. O-73, O-73. I-30, I-30. 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N44N44. 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O70O70. Playing for the pitcher frame on your Series 6. Great cards. N39N39. G58G58. O62O62. B6 under the B6. G57G57. G59G59. I23I23. Playing for the pitcher frame on your Series 6 gray cards. N38N38. B7 under the B7. O64O64. N34N34. And we do have someone on the line, and they are going to claim that picture frame. We're going to pause, check that bingo, be back after this.
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0: Players, we did have a winner on that pitcher frame. Bingo was called on 064. 064 wins the pitcher frame. N34 was also called, but after 064, so N34 not eligible for the pitcher frame. We're going to move on now to the full card and a $250 payout. Your next number is B13. B13. I-20, I-20. N-35, N-35. O-61, O-61. N-45, N-45. And we may have a caller claiming that full card. Yes, we do. We're going to take a short break and confirm that bingo. We'll be back in a moment.
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0: Players, we did have a winner on the full card. Bingo was called on 061. 061 wins the full card. N45 was called after 061, which means N45 is not eligible for that full card win. Players, here are the winning numbers for each of the games of series number 6, played on great cards. The letter X game was won on B14. The winning number for the pitcher frame was 064, and the full card was won on 061. Players, we have verified bingos for this series. Please call at the end of the evening to have your bingo verified. Now now, players, you can set up your Bonanza cards. You should be playing on Series 7 olive green colored cards with series at the top of those cards reading either of these four serial numbers, either 0101963 or 0367252 or 1008405 and finally 0948849. And players, we're going to start off with the letter W playing for a $250 payout. And after that, we'll carry on with a full card bonanza worth $10,000. After that, we'll finish off the evening with a $1,000 full card constellation game. And with respect to the constellation game, we ask for your cooperation that once we have a verified winner on the full card bonanza game, we ask that you please drop off the bingo hotline, because until our hotline is clear, we cannot continue with the $1,000 full card constellation game. Players, thank you for your cooperation. The letter W pattern now is comprised of all the B's, all the O's, the center free space, as well as the second from the bottom I number and the second from the bottom G. So let's get started on your W. Your first number is N37. N37. We'll follow that with N33, N33. I-17, I-17. O-68, O-68. N-44, N-44. And players, here's a recap of the first five numbers called on your Series 7 olive green cards. First number was N37, followed by N33, I-17, O-68, and N-44. Your next number is B-15, B-15. G-60, G-60. I-27, I-27. G-47, G-47. O-73, O-73. O-70, O-70. B-1 under the B-1. I-19, I-19. O-62, O-62. I-24, I-24. B-13, B-13. N45, N45. I-26, I-26. G-46, G-46. B-7, under the B-7. B5 under the B5. O67, O67. B14, B14. I-20, I-20. N-36, N-36. I-16, I-16. G-59, G-59. G-53, G-53. Playing for the letter W. We're looking for all the B's, all the O's, the second from the bottom I, the second from the bottom G, and the free space makes up the W. Next number is 069, 069. G51, G51. I-30, I-30. G-52, G-52. B-2 under the B-2. N-43, N-43. O-64, O-64. 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N-38, N-38. N-34, N-34. B-8 under the B-8. G57G57. B11B11. O66O66. B12B12. Playing for the letter W on your Series 7 olive green cards. 061061. And we do have a, yes, we do have a player who's going to claim that letter W, but we're going to pause, check it, and be back.
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0: And players, we did have a winner on the letter W. Bingo was called on B12B12, wins the W. 061 was also called, but after the winning number. So 061 is not eligible for the letter W. We're going to move on now to the $10,000 full card bonanza with your next number. 072072.

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N31, N31. G54, G54. B3, under the B, 3. N32, N32. N42, N42. I28, I28. O65, O65. B9, under the B, 9. And it looks as though we do have someone on the line claiming the $10,000 full car bonanza. We'll take a short break. Be back in a moment.

And players, we're just checking to see that the bingo hotline is clear. It appears so. So we're going to move on now to the $1,000 full card constellation. Your next number is 071. 071. I-22, I-22.

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14: Yeah. Ladies and gentlemen, I am with former chief, but having said that, once you sit in the chief's chair, you're always regarded as chief. But currently, he's a councilman from the Alexis Nakota Sioux Nation. I have a brother of mine, and he's going to share his language on why it's important to keep languages alive.
15: Cameron Alexis Magabuan. Shewan English name. Ishnis Tiab in the Pare Yahimno Suda. Iske Amna Gunach de Jewan. Iske Amna Chida, Ichon Hopton at one. Iske Amna Shewan 20A. Tadigi Hitchin Nigaptus 20A Nigaptus. Iska Machat Is Shime A1. I am the Nahut, the Kenny am the Nahut, which I get is not the one. Shout to Nimena, I am the Una and Stamkuna, your speech is Jepton, Yagin Hankuna, Wokunam, the Kukushu Yetuan, Nawako Iski Amna. To talk Panamist and Noamistas, Wokunabistas, Iski Amna, Jida Kukushu Yetan, Auchimosa, Hitchin, Hitchin, I am the Jewan, Washuju Nest, Tanoskana, the I am the Hitchin. I am the description of Shana out Nimjas and its Naksha Tadigi Nimi Nikupti Shewan Shawachim. I teach you speech judges come. I am Uchagam Ishnishigam.
14: Wow, ladies and gentlemen, that certainly had a lot of flow and a lot of content. Until next time, we'll talk again.
16: Ladies and gentlemen, if I can just get to a powwow, and if you see me coming to you, you know there's a possibility I'm going to want to interview you. Please, indulge me, because, you know, I'm going to talk up my brother for a little bit, because he did say something that made sense. He said everybody has something worth preserving.
17: Yes, and everybody can rest assured that if they actually see you at a powwow, that you actually care about hearing them tell a story.
16: I care.
17: In their language.
16: I care about that, yeah.
17: Yes, it's important. Very important to encourage.
16: Yeah.
17: Encourage, you know, for a while there, a few years ago, even old people at home and in local communities were starting to say that, I forget, I don't have anybody to speak to, and when you don't speak, you forget.
16: Yes.
17: So we're encouraging everybody, even if it's just a moment.
16: Yeah.
17: It can turn out to be an afternoon of visiting.
16: Yeah. Share it, what?
17: Share it, encourage it, promote Indian language. Yeah, man.
16: Indian.
17: Yeah.
16: Aboriginal.
17: First Nation.
16: Indigenous.
17: First Peoples.
16: Sacred.
17: And you care about that, most definitely.
16: You should quit egging me on. I'll get worse.
17: Uh-huh.
16: I'll get worse through.
17: Napkins.
16: What do we got coming?
17: We got coming up a great playlist coming from Young Bear, Blackstone, Iron Boy, and Sharpshooter.

in Treaty 6 and 8 and the homeland of the Métis Nation of Alberta. 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Anta Treaty 6 Mina 8, Mina Otaskiko tse le Métis Nation of Alberta, Ina Tuhta Mikoma, CFWE, Alberta's Best Country.

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10: When I speak, you should see me. I'm cute. And I'm still sensual, smooth, and tan. This is Sweet Sweet Dougie Love, the one, the only, all loving and wise Sweet Sweet Dougie Love. This week, I bring to you the top 10 people you shouldn't want to try to snag. Number 10, the tabulator guy. Number 9, the arena director, only when it's Mumford. What are you looking at me like that for?
11: You know what? Your name should be Peppercorn. or Goose Grease. That's it. Your nickname is Goose Grease.
12: You just killed it.
11: So everybody out there in Indian country, when you see him, this is Goose Grease.
12: You just ruined my vibe. I was really getting somewhere. Peppercorn? Goose grease?
11: Well, they sound terrible, so yes.
12: I can't even get a visual.
11: Well, that's how terrible they are. Suits you perfectly.
12: Ladies and gentlemen. If you haven't already done so, go and find the Heartbeat of Nations on CFWE Facebook page. 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
11: And while you're there, you can do two things. 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
12: I can't remember. You threw me off, man.
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11: Yes, that'll be a lot of fun.
12: Okay.
11: Okay. You know what?
12: What?
11: Where the heck are we?
12: I don't know.
11: Oh, this is where we are. We're wrapping up.
12: Oh, boy, you like to ruin everything all the time.
11: Okay,
12: Every show.
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Nahe kents in yagos iti laundi narete. Edila nits igonde heraton.

0: Father's Day is June 21st. Could dad use a new fishing rod or maybe a night out? 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

along the dusty Winnemucca Road, when along came a semi with a high-end canvas-covered load. If you're going to Winnemucca, Mac, with me you can ride. And so I climbed into the cab and then I settled down inside. He asked me if I'd seen a road with so much dust and sand, and I said, listen,

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0: State of Mind. It's Clint Black. This is the Wind Speaker Radio Network. Good morning, Edmonton.
1: 98.5. Good morning, Calgary. Happy Friday. 88.1. Yeah, it's Friday. Take that in for a sec. Feels good. Feels good. I'm in a Friday state of mind. I'm in a weekend state of mind. I'm not even here. Actually, I am. 6:19. And it's Sean. Welcome to the weekend. I'll preview anyway. It's coming. Feel good Friday. If something had you smiling this week, I want to hear about it. Fill the show with a bunch of kindness and smiles at 866-909-7771. Get you some weekend plans. It's going to be a busy, busy weekend. And stick around for your chance to win, win, win. At 7:20 this morning, guess a song, your chance to win a request. But I'm going to jack it up a little bit. Tim and the Glory Boys playing Lac La Vish, June 25th, part of the summer kickoff party. Not only tickets to the show, because it is a free show, but I've got some meet and greet passes and some swag as well. So stick around now. We got to find out what we're celebrating today. Everybody, every day, there's something to celebrate. Kareen, good morning.
2: Good morning, Sean.
1: Happy Friday. It's Friday. It's Friday.
2: It's Friday.
1: Bring on the weekend.
2: Woohoo.
1: Oh, and it's June 19th. What are we celebrating?
2: Sauntering Day.
1: World Sauntering Day.
2: Yeah. Take your time today. Just still saunter away.
1: I love that it says discourages against jogging, lollygagging, sashaying, fast walking, and trotting. They want you to just kind of take your time.
2: Yeah.
1: A little casual stroll. Give it the, hey, how you doing? Hey, how you? Can you do that? Like the finger points? Hey, hey, hey, as you're walking, you know? Like the fawns. Hey.
2: Sure, Sean.
1: I think I'm on to something.
2: Well, you give her doublets, Sean.
1: You know what I'm thinking? We change it to skip day. I want to skip all day.
2: Oh, skip diddy doo da day.
1: You ever seen those videos of people on TikTok trying to skip?
2: Yes, actually.
1: Because apparently it's a skill that you forget in a hurry.
2: Can you do it?
1: Oh, yeah.
2: Little skipper doo.
1: You know what I'll do? I'll shoot a TikTok and I'll put it on TikTok.
2: Oh, yay.
1: Because there's lots of me dancing on there, so we might as well have a little skipping as well.
2: Give her donuts and send us on our way to a happy Friday, Sean. We laugh our way into the weekend.
1: Thank you.
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0: 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F-R-I-D-A-Y. Welcome to your Friday. It's Sean in the morning, 6:35. I would have the umbrella handy today. There is the pretty good chance of showers, maybe late-day thunder showers and wind for a good chunk of us. Good chunk of us. A full look at your news, weather, and sports coming up for you at 7. Right now in Edmonton, 7. 6 in Calgary, Satina, 6 Nation, 4 Mackinwood, Buffalo, 8. It's 5 in Lethbridge, Medicine at Pecani Nation, 7 in Lloyd. Cold Lake, Lac La Biche, and Bonneville up to 6. Red Deer, 5. 8 in GP and Horse Lake, First Nation. Peace River, Slave Lake sitting at 9. Looks like it's going to be a very, very busy weekend. Of course, National Indigenous Peoples Day on Sunday. There are events happening tomorrow. Actually, some today, some on Sunday as well. We're going to be out and about here, there, and everywhere. If you'd like to check out an event or two, cfweradio.ca and cjwe.ca. And, of course, Sunday is Father's Day. Siksika Nation having a little fishing fun. Benjamin Giroux has the details.
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3: 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So we're just trying to focus on some positive programs.
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0: Dwight Yoakam's Little Ways on the Windspeaker Radio Network in Medicine Hat at 106.3, 105.7 in GP. And it's Friday. 6:47, and it's Sean. Feel good Friday, by the way. Something had you smiling this week. I want to hear about it. 866-909-7771. You can text or call and let me know if you know anybody celebrating birthday or anniversary today or through the weekend at that same number. Now, I want to talk soccer, specifically World Cup. Are you a fan?
1: You're not watching
0: any of the World Cup?
1: No.
0: Well, Team Canada, the guys, had their first ever World Cup win, beat Qatar 6-0 yesterday. But you know what I found rather interesting, and it kind of warmed my heart a little bit?
1: Mm-hmm.
0: Are seeing the Portuguese fans and the Japanese fans, when they're done celebrating and watching their games, they clean the area they were sitting in. They actually have garbage bags, and they clean the area.
1: People should do that.
0: I was quite impressed.
1: Because you don't? Is that what you're trying to say?
0: Hang on, the line's breaking up.
1: Do you throw your pop containers and your popcorn containers all over the ground?
0: I do that in my living room.
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0: right, if you know the name of that song, give me a call at 866-909-7771. 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

0: Brooks and Dunn, it's Whiskey Under the Bridge. 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Same to you, Red Deer, at 88.7. Great song of the day. Taking you back to, well, it's his birthday. So we're not taking you back to 1956. It's about 1991 with the great song of the day and your birthday and anniversary shout-outs. If you know someone celebrating today through the weekend, let me know. 866-909-7771. It is Friday, 7:40, and it's Sean. Feel good Friday. Some of the comments on the Facebook pages. Brittany says, you know what had me smiling this week? My kids. It's always those little things that they do. Amen to that. Amen. Phyllis says, grateful for my coworkers. They always make me smile. Suzanne says, happy me. I'm a great auntie again. My niece had a little girl. Aw, congratulations. I love this from Erna. The mere pittance of warm weather. That made me smile. And then Joan says, school's almost out. Freedom is calling and I'm going to answer. Go get him, Joan. Love it. Something that had you smiling this week.
1: My oldest daughter is finishing grade 8. And yes, at her school, they finish a grade 8. So we get to do a grade 8 grad.
0: Oh my gosh, that takes me back. Wow. The grad from junior high to high school.
1: Yep. Cool thing about it is that next year in grade 9, she's going to be at my school where I teach.
0: Oh, wow. That's a different dynamic, isn't it? Having dad as a teacher.
1: It is. But the good thing is my daughters still like me.
0: We'll see how they feel about you after high school.
1: well, see, I teach grade 11 and 12, so I've got a couple more years.
0: Yeah.
1: And I've got a bit of a reputation of terrorizing the grade 9s and 10s. That
0: Christ, she can hardly wait.
1: goof up in the hallway. Oh, she really can't wait because she has like given me a list of kids. These are the kids you really want to go after next year.
0: You've sparked a memory in my head, though. My grade 9 grad, I was so short. And you know how they put the guys in the back and the girls mm-hmm. in the front for the final photo? The guys had to lift me up so you could see me. That's how short I was.
1: That is fantastic.
0: And that lasted right through high school.
1: Oh, man. That's okay. You grew.
0: Sideways.
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15: Sean Burks. Great song of the day.
0: Friday morning, taking you back to 1956. Born on this day in Noonan, Georgia. Doug Stone. Had a number one in 1991. He was called In a Different Light, so I'll play that for you in just a moment. He's still out there. He's still touring and stuff. Actually made an acting debut in the film Gordy way back when. Well, let's take you back to 1995. He had a health scare. Big health scare. Actually had a heart attack, and he had felt symptoms and had gone to his doctors multiple times and said, look, take a look. He was on Oprah talking about it.
16: Well, I first noticed it when we got off the bus in, I think it was Cleveland, Ohio. And I walked off the bus. I walked about 50 yards and started hurting. And I sat down, and the pain went away. I had the classic symptoms. I was one of the lucky ones, I feel like. But the classic symptoms, hurt here, pain started here, and go down, and these two fingers would go numb. And I told my road manager, I said, I think there's something wrong with my heart. And see, prior to that, I had been thinking the same thing. And I went to three different doctors, and they all told me, you're fine. They plugged me up to their EKG machine and said, No, you got the heart of a 35-year-old. Well, that was in October. And in April, I was in the hospital. Wow. But for 6 weeks, I would play golf and walk the courses and start hurting. And I'd tell my band leader, I'd say, bring the cart up here. I'm hurting. I got to ride. And it was like, you know, I'm 35. My heart shouldn't be killing me. And when I found out that's what it was, I stress test myself. I did some sit-ups and said, where's my heart? Because when I quit exercising, the pain would go away. So I told him, I said, we're going back to Nashville and have surgery. And I walked in, and I'm talking to the doctor, and he said, well, let's check your neck, because I had a neck injury from a swimming pool accident. And I said, Doc, it ain't my neck. It's my heart. My heart's going to kill me if you don't x-ray my heart. And he said, well, you know, there is a mortality rate of, I think it's 1% of dying on the table from an arteriogram. I said, well, if you don't do it, I'm going to die anyway, so let's go. And we went in there and did it, and he walked back in the room and said, yeah, you've got four clogged arteries. One of them's 99% blocked. All of them are in 90%.

0: 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And it's Friday with Sean, 7:55. If you're heading west out 16 or you're making your way anywhere towards, say, Hinton or Grand Cache, just got an update here. Looks like there's a rainfall warning, 50 to 60 millimeters. Yikes. Don't drive. Take your boat. Maybe a canoe or a paddleboard or something. That's a lot of rain. So, there you go. Just a heads up. Feel good Friday? What's got you smiling?
1: My husband has made me smile this week.
0: Aw, lovely, yeah, loveliness. Know, what did he do?
1: Well, you know, it's been a little rough week for the two of us because we're moving and, you know, I don't know anybody.
0: It's a lot. It's a lot. Packing, selling houses, it's a lot.
1: It could be something. And, you know, and you tend to, if you're a little on the cranky side, might be taking it out on the person that's right beside you.
0: Yeah.
1: May have happened this week.
0: Yeah.
1: But my husband was my rock. He just, you know, knowing that he stood by me, and this morning he said, you know, I'm really happy with what you've done with everything.
0: Oh, God.
1: Darn. Yeah, you know, he's my ride or die.
0: How many times did you catch him crying in the bathroom?
1: Oh, well, he did cry a little bit. Not going to lie. It's been a week, my friend.
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0: It's Aaron Tippin, Working Man's PhD on the Lead Speaker Radio Network in Edmonton, 98.5, 103.5 in Lethbridge. 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Your birthday and anniversaries in a moment. It's 8:25. Did want to remind you, those contests continue for Father's Day on our websites at cfweradio.ca and cjwe.ca. Yeah, Father's Day Sunday. Your chance to win Dad some goodies. And you can say, hey, look what I bought you. Yeah, he doesn't need to know everything, does he? I'm sure there's a lot he doesn't know anyway. Let's see. We got Cold Lake Air Show tickets, Callaway Park tickets, $100 Cabela's gift card, $50 GC's to Landmark Cinemas, gas cards, tickets to Red Fair and Live at Midway Music Hall. Different prize in the south than it is in the north. So wherever you are, yeah, it'll be interesting. 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Now let's talk weather. Did want to mention again that the Grand Cache Hinton area, you got a rainfall warning, anywhere between 50 and 60 millimeters on the way. It's up to 11 in Edmonton, 10 now in Calgary, Satina, Siksika Nation, 13 Fort Mac, Wood Buffalo. It's up to 11 in Lethbridge, Medicine, Pawnee Nation, and Red Deer. 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It's 12.
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0: Friday, June 19th. Here we go, your birthday and anniversary shout-out. It's my buddy Reg. Texts and comments on the Facebook all the time. Reg Ilnicki, happy birthday, buddy. Sean Hogan, Canadian country singer. He's celebrating today, as is Chris Marks. And Dawson is 12 today. Happy birthday, Dawson, from Grandma B. She loves you a bunch. On the list of celebs, Felicia Rashad, 78. Ann Wilson of Heart is 76. Kathleen Turner, 72. Paul Abdul, 64. And I got to mention my favorites, my crush, forever crush, Anne Murray, celebrating her 81st tomorrow. And that's it. If you're celebrating, have a wonderful day, wonderful weekend. When you know someone's celebrating, let me know through our websites, cfweradio.ca and cjwe.ca.
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0: Dan Seals on the Windspeaker Radio Network in Fort McMurray at 94.5. 88.1 in Calgary. It's Bop. Friday morning with Sean. It's 8:37. And if you're thinking, you know what? It's been a while since we did a little dance and a little bopping. I wonder if there's any live country music happening this weekend. There is in Red Deer. Central Music Fest. It's happening tomorrow at the Elks Lodge in Red Deer. Mike Bradford is with the Central Music Festival Society. Mike, how you doing, buddy?
1: I'm doing great. How are you, Sean?
0: Doing really well. Thanks for coming on the show. I really appreciate it.
1: Well, thanks for letting me come on. It's not very often that I get on the radio.
0: It's very exciting. Very exciting. We'll have to record this for posterity reasons.
1: Oh, yeah.
0: Well, let's talk about the Central Music Fest. Maybe you can tell me the story behind the festival, when it got started, and maybe how it's evolved over the years.
1: Okay. Well, it came together in 2004, so that's 22 years ago.
0: Wow.
1: And we did a series of concerts and built up a little interest and stuff, and then we found a farmer just outside of town offered us a field for the festival, and we managed to do six festivals, but they never really caught traction. And I think that's because we didn't have any, you know, expensive headliners. We had a lot of Alberta musicians and a lot of Canadian musicians, but not too many famous ones. So we never quite made it, and so we decided to end it in, the last one was in 2012. In 2013, we had to cancel the festival, and so we had a bunch of bills to pay because we had to give back grant money and this and that and the other thing and pay for advertising we already committed to and that kind of stuff. And so we just started doing concerts using the Elks Lodge primarily because we got a symbiotic relationship with them and the food bank. And then we rent the Elks Lodge. They get the rent money. They run the bar, make whatever they make on that. And then they can use that to support, they support Ronald McDonald's House here, and they support a bunch of youth groups and camps and sports events and that sort of thing.
0: Yeah.
1: And then we've had an association with the food bank for the whole time we've been in existence. And over that time, they reckon we've done over $60,000 worth of donations.
0: Holy smokes. That's awesome.
1: Yeah. We kind of use that thing. And I kind of like to tease the audience and say, hey, you guys thought you were just coming out to have a good time, but you're actually doing a lot of good in the process. So enjoy yourselves.
0: There you go. Yeah. There's nothing better than sitting down, listening to some live country music and supporting a great cause at the same time because you leave feeling great about everything.
1: Oh, yeah. I mean, I think the phrase that captures it all is good times breed good deeds.
0: And I like the quote you have on your website, music is best served live. And who's going to be serving up the live music on Saturday?
1: Well, Uncle Trent and his friends are going to be here.
0: There it
1: is.
0: And
1: our ancestors' wildest dreams are going to open up with some traditional singing. And then, and because the next day, of course, is National Indigenous Peoples Day. So we're going to sort of celebrate that, and then Trent and friends are going to come up and give us the old dance hall experience.
0: Now, beyond the music, are there any other activities or experiences that attendees may enjoy?
1: You know, there's the music, there's merch, there's a cash bar, there's, you know, soft drinks and that kind of stuff.
0: Oh, there you go. Okay.
1: Children, you know, under 18s are allowed as long as they're with a responsible adults.
0: Oh, perfect.
1: You know, that kind of works to sort of bring this music down to another generation that may not be familiar with it.
0: Perfect way to spend a Saturday night. The Central Music Festival. It's happening at the Red Deer Elks Lodge. Doors at 7, show at 8. Anything else you wanted to mention, Mike?
1: It's going to be pouring rain Saturday, so what else are you going to be doing?
0: No umbrellas inside. Well, at least if you bring them in, don't pop them open.
1: Exactly.
0: Mike, thank you so much. I really appreciate it.
1: Well, thank you, and we hope to see all your listeners there on Saturday.
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0: Johnny Paycheck, someone to give my love to on the Windspeaker Radio Network in Cold Lake at 96.7, 88.1 in Calgary. It's Friday with Sean, 8:51. Feel good Friday. And Jocelyn's been having a week. Why? Why has she been having a week? Well, her Canes won the Stanley Cup, don't you know?
1: All week I've been walking around town with my jersey, and I've gotten a lot of good comments, gotten a few bad ones, but I always had a retort back to the bad ones.
0: Well, if you think about it, go back to 2000, what was that, six, it's because of the Canes. The Oil didn't win that year.
1: That's right, and the last 2 years, the Oilers had a chance and just couldn't do it, right?
0: Exactly, so you're skipping around going, yeah.
1: That's exactly what I'm doing, and I have a family full of Oilers fans, and they hate me right now.
0: You're living your best life.
1: Graduation. I have a graduation tonight. I'm wearing my jersey to the graduation.
0: Good for you. Hey, it's your favorite team. Yeah.
1: You know what? You get here so few times, if ever. You have to take 100% advantage of it, and I will.
0: I love your spirit. I can hear the smile on your face, and it goes from ear to ear.
1: It absolutely does.
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0: Friday, 9:08, and it's Sean this hour. Alberta's Best Country from Tracy Byrd. The Chicks on the Way, Mark Chestnut, and some classic Eddie Raven. Speaking of classics, Johnny Cash, When the Man Comes Around on the Windspeaker Radio Network.
1: There's a man going round taking names, and he decides who to free and who to blame. Everybody won't be treated all the same. There'll be a golden ladder reaching down when the man comes around. The hairs on your arm will stand up at the terror in each sip and in each sup. Will you partake of that last offered cup or disappear into the potter's ground?

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Listen to the words long written down when the man comes around.

virgins are all trimming their wicks. 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In measured hundredweight,

It's Friday with Sean. We had video bingo last night. Bonanza was 10 G's. Congrats to the winners. We play again tomorrow night, and it's a $25,000 Bonanza. You got to get some cards. You'll find a seller near you through our websites at cfweradio.ca, cjwe.ca. This is Derek Bertan, and this is the Wind Speaker Radio Network. It was

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1: 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We are at 13227 146th Street in Edmonton. Now, the doors, they did just open at 10 a.m., or should I say the parking lot did open. 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So come on down, get a tour, grab some food, listen to some live entertainment, and play some games. Of course, there is parking outside. This is all happening in the parking lot as well. 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
1: 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We are located at 13227 146th Street in Edmonton. Now, if you have been looking for a job, but you kind of feel like you need help, this is where you want to be this afternoon. You can come on down, meet the staff, learn more about their programs and services. Now, it is going on until 2 o'clock. 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And I did just hear that Matt Cardinal, we know him from the Prairie States, he is going to be your live performance from 11 to 1. Of course, you know he's going to be singing some originals and some covers. It is going to be really awesome. So you still have a couple minutes to get down here before 11 o'clock to check out Matt Cardinal. This is Brooklyn, live on location at the Owatinaw Employment and Training Society's open house at 13227 146th Street in Edmonton.
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0: Det är mjukt stäppäk, jag tror att jag blir kjugat. Jag har min last day. 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En janan giska. Janan means five. Och Jim Cardinal kjuvitje vagan, wow. 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Och då, we just finished playing for you, Big Star. Och då, Ken Chesney. But before that, got me this far, and that was my friend Donnie Lee. Up the I thought we just played Got Me This Far. He texted me yesterday and saying hello and that he was listening to the radio station. Then askumtin, you know, askumtin means thank you, Donnie. Thank you for always being a friend, and you do a good job on your songs and singing, my friend. I'm proud of you. Proud to see you, my buddy. Up the Donnie Lee, up the guy, said, which gets the matic, but with the way put surrounded, because we have the mat, Nanakta, Co Wedzel, and Jamie O'Neill, look the, when I think about angels, Signuta, Manning and Kapi Petamek, these are the ones that come in here, Alberta's best country, CFWE. And last night we kicked off Mackay Idol, Youth Idol, and there was a lot of entries. And lots of great singers, but congratulations to her granddaughter on 6 to 12. She took first in singing and took second in jigging. So congratulations, Kesley Shirt, doing a great job, Mana. Up there we stand, Fort Mackay. They love her there, and she's loved by many over there. That's for sure. With Alberta's best country, CFWE. Kesley, congratulations. She's one of the winners and ever. And there's a lot of great things. I'll be back to talk about it anyway. Hi.
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2: This is Brooklyn, live on location at the OT Now Employment and Training Society's open house. Now this afternoon, we are at 12327 146th Street in Edmonton, and all day they are going to be giving you the opportunity to learn more about getting into the workforce or maybe even heading back to school if that's something that you want to do. Now today they do have some live entertainment. They have Matt Cardinal from the Prairie States. He is going to be playing you some tunes up until 1 o'clock. They are also offering some tours of their facilities throughout the day, and they're even giving you a free lunch. Now, if you have ever been to an OT Now Employment and Training Society job fair, whenever they hold those, you know they go out with the food. So it is going to be a really good lunch here. They also have Conan's Lemonade, especially good for, again, this warm day that we are finally having. It is all free, family friendly. It is going on until 2 o'clock. This is Brooklyn, live on location at the OT Now Employment and Training Society's open house at 13227 146th Street in Edmonton.
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0: Cormac, Hector. Waylon Jennings, Hector. Can't you see? Can't you see Waylon Jennings, Hector? And he does a good job on that song. I love the way he does it, that's for sure. And let's go to Vegas within a little while, because we're up to Matnan. And Janine by Sheweed. I'm a one-woman man. Johnny Horton, Nukta. Chattahoochee, Alan Jackson, and yeah, Alibis, and Tracy Lawrence. I'm with the money got copy of Faith Make here in Alberta's best country, CFWE. Like I said, there were some great winners. I can't remember the names of the young kids. It was Fort Mackay Youth Idol, and it was really good. A lot of great singers, but most of them were using karaoke, so it was kind of a little bit easy for the band, because there's most karaoke, a lot of them singers, but some of them kids can sing. And there was a young guy there that sang Wagon Wheel, and he does a great job on that, but he kept moving away from the mic, so he was loud and soft, and so I think that's what kind of cost him, after that's for sure, and I think he forgot his words a couple times, but other than that, he played guitar pretty good, and he sang really good, so I was proud of all, each and every one of them that entered, you know, the little tiny tot we saw, and they were, that little girl that won, she was the only one that doing the changes on time and everything. She was only about 3 years old, and I was so proud of her. They were kids. The kids were, they were just being kids. And I want to thank Super Fan Magoo for supporting us. He was the MC, and he did such a great job and telling the kids how he loves them and brags them up. Thank you, Super Fan Magoo, for doing a great job at Fort Mackay Treaty Days. Hi, hi, nanaskum tenichewagan.
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the perfect country and western song. I wrote him back a letter and I told him it was not the perfect country and western song because he hadn't said anything at all about mama, or trains, or trucks, or prison, or getting drunk. Well, he sat down and wrote another verse to the song and he sent it to me, and after reading it, I realized that my friend had written the perfect country and western song, and I felt obliged to include it on this album. The last verse goes like this here.

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Hot lips, showing off. 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My papa's hair was turning white, 'cause he didn't like rock and roll. 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
2: 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It has been going on till 10 o'clock. It is so busy here. They have a ton of things. They got Conan's Lemonade. They have Matt Cardinal from the Prairie States performing until 1 o'clock. And if your kiddos love a good face painting moment, they can do that as well. I mean, I am doing my show right after this. 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Now, what I haven't mentioned yet is us. 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So you can come on down and say hi. We are located at 13227 146th Street in Edmonton for OT Now Employment and Training Society's open house.
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devil went down to Georgia. He was looking for a soul to steal. He was in a bind because he was way behind and he was willing to make a deal. When he came across this young man sawing on a fiddle and playing it hot, and the devil jumped up on a hickory stump and said, "Boy, let me tell you what. I guess you didn't know it, but I'm a fiddle player too. And if you'd care to take a dare, I'll make a bet with you. 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

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Johnny said, "Devil, just come on back if you ever want to try again. 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

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Kutuho Edre, CFWE, Beyayati, Oreltai, Ek H.I. 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

Sounds like coming home. 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

0: We're back. Good afternoon. Hi, Mom. We miss you, Mom. We love you, Mom. And, you know, we're just thinking about that classic country we just finished playing for you. That was a great show. I hope you really enjoyed that for an hour, 12 to 1. And we're back here again. And like I said earlier, Superfan Magoo was did such a great job. He's a very kind man. He's very kind and bragging kids up and supporting them and telling them that I love you. And that means so much to the kids. I know that for a fact. So I'm really proud of you, Superfan Magoo. And, you know, he really enjoyed doing the MC for Fort Mackay, that's for sure. And I'm really proud of him. Magoo, Terry Clark, Northern Girl, we just finished playing for you. In a little while here, we're going to kick off a little bit of Stay Country or Die Trying, Blake Shelton. And Don't Cry, Little Angel, Prairie Oyster. Alberta's best country, CFWE. And ask one man at Fort Mackay, always treats us so good, you know, and we get to do the work for them, and they appreciate it. And all the fans, I mean, they really appreciate the whole thing, and that's that makes me happy. I'll never turn Fort Mackay down, that's for sure. New Mana, they're my first choice whenever I'm going to get booked. I could be playing somewhere else, but no, my first choice is always Fort Mackay. Their first choice for me is always me. So I'm thankful for that. I'm thankful to have such good people, you know, from Fort Mackay supporting the nicely put together band here in Alberta's best country, CFWE. Hi, hi.
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playing the music you know and love. This is CFWE, Alberta's best country, now in Dene. Shine zu nahe a nauts eje edila nits igonde eratun. Ejo nahendeik e nahe a shine zu nauts eje.

0: Tom, I say, I got me nucky, got the two tip ain't to pay gun. Running short of time, that's for sure. No tip ain't to pay gun means running short of time. And I hope you guys hang around right to the end. We got some good music coming up for you. Utah and Alberta's best country, CFWE. Here comes the rain. Why would anybody sing about the rain? It never stops. Never rains in California, but it never stops here. Well, that's for sure. The Mavericks, but with the Semak in a little while, because we're up to Matnan. What's in it for to you? What's in it to you? Clay Walker and Brian Stone. Cowboy Glenn Campbell looked at every time she passes by, George Dukas, and feel like forever. Prairie State, don't forget to keep the dial on all weekend, Alberta's best country, because you'll hear Wally, and you'll be visited by Wayne Jackson and Felix, and doing you guys a good show. That's for sure. And right after I'm done here, MAGA, it'll be Young Brooklyn. So that's some of the things. But tonight is Adult Mackay Idol. So I'm looking forward to that. That starts at 7 o'clock tonight. And looking forward to it. And on Saturday's Blue Rodeo. Blue Rodeo, I should say, because it's more than one. So that's looking forward to them coming to play, and I haven't seen Jim Cuddy in a long, long time. Last time was when we opened for them in Fort McKay about 14 years ago. Oh my God, here in Alberta's best country until Monday. Don't touch that dial.
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Alberta's best country, CFWE. It's Brooklyn. We have made it to Friday. I hope you're having a good one. Just a couple more hours. We are at the weekend. Here's George Strait. It's Give It All We Got tonight on Alberta's best country.

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0: Toby Keith, it's Should Have Been a Cowboy. You're listening to Alberta's Best Country, CFWB. This afternoon, I want to know, what was your biggest kind of mess or mess up in the kitchen? Last night, I was really craving like having breakfast for dinner. And something that I haven't had in forever are pancakes. So I said to myself, I'm going to make some pancakes for dinner. I did not look at a recipe. I honestly thought it was so easy that you wouldn't need a recipe. And it turns out I was wrong. I couldn't get the ratio of like the pancake mix to the water correct. So every single time it was either too thick or way too runny. And it was honestly not a good pancake. So I don't think I am made for breakfast for dinner. So let me know, what was your biggest kind of mess up in the kitchen? You can tell me by sending me a text to 866-909-7771.
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0: Tracy Bird is holding heaven right here on Alberta's Best Country. If you are looking for something to do tonight or even maybe this weekend, the 6th Annual Night Market and Entertainment Showcase that is coming up at the River Cree. 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

Alberta's Best Country CFW. We're coming up to 3 o'clock. I'm going to have your great song of the day and some Zach John King. Here's Rodney Crowell. It's Above and Beyond on Alberta's Best Country.

Alberta's best country is CFWE. It's Brooklyn. Happy Friday. I hope you are having a good one. This afternoon, I want to know, what was your kitchen mess up? You know, you were trying to cook something and something went absolutely wrong. So then you're no longer cooking. You are now ordering in. What is your story? You can tell me by sending me a text to 866-909-7771. Here's Zach John King. It's Get to Drinkin' on Alberta's Best Country.

0: Ty Herndon, It Must Be Love, right here on Alberta's Best Country CFWE. It's time for your great song of the day. Back in 2015, Chris Stapleton was number one on the country charts.
1: It's Brooklyn's great song of the day.
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0: That was your great song of the day. It's Chris Stapleton and Tennessee Whiskey here on Alberta's Best Country. Back in 2015, he was number one on the country charts with his debut album. It was Traveler, which was then named Album of the Year at the 2015 Country Music Association Awards.
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National Indigenous Peoples Day, that is coming up on the 21st. But right now at Schroeder Park in Slave Lake, they are holding their celebration. Now, you still have time to get down there. They are ending things around 5 o'clock, so you have more than enough time. They have a free barbecue going on with hamburgers, hot dogs, some chips, and pop as they celebrate culture and strengthen community all together. So again, that is going on until 5 o'clock today in Slave Lake. Here's Montgomery Gentry at Speed on Alberta's Best Country.

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0: Drew Parker, it's Better on a Boat right here on Alberta's Best Country CFWE. Coming up tomorrow, the Westlock Co-op Car Show and Pop-Up Market, that is going on. 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
1: Alberta's Best Country, CFWE. We are coming up to 4 o'clock. We're going to take a look at your news, sports, and weather. Here is Owen Riegling. It's Tail Light This Town on Alberta's Best Country.

Good afternoon. Here's the latest news in northern and central Alberta on CFWE. RCMP in the Kitscotty area are warning residents to be wary of a person who allegedly attended a residence in the village of Mairwain, stating he was employed with ATCO Electric. Mounties say the male requested that the homeowner remove a lock from electrical equipment in their yard and stated he was going to turn off their power. When the homeowner became suspicious and did not comply, the man left, and ATCO later confirmed it had no workers assigned to the area. The suspect is described as having a medium complexion, about 6 feet tall, weighing 190 to 200 pounds, with curly black hair and a beard. He was wearing jeans, a button-up shirt, and a blue vest with yellow reflective stripes, and was driving a newer two-door white Dodge pickup. RCMP are reminding residents to always verify ID before allowing anyone access to their property and to report any similar incidents. 511 Alberta says the Highway 40 southbound bridge over the Wapiti River is closed for a week following damage to its guard railing on Tuesday. In the meantime, traffic is being diverted by flag personnel to the northbound bridge with two-way traffic flowing. The speed limit has been reduced to 50 kilometers an hour. The bridge was damaged after a crane truck went off the road and down into the river on Tuesday morning. Mounties say the commercial vehicle remains submerged in the river following Tuesday's incident, and the status of the driver is unknown as the river's current is too strong for human searches. Police will use sonar technology next week. A Fort McMurray man is facing several charges after RCMP say a hit-and-run collision in the downtown area led to an impaired driving investigation. Wood Buffalo RCMP received a report at about 4:13 p.m. on the 16th of a suspected impaired driver involved in a collision on Franklin Avenue. Police say a white Chevrolet Equinox struck a gray Chevrolet Silverado before leaving the scene. The suspect vehicle was then later seen parking in the

0: Cedar Pond Mall parking lot, where a confrontation occurred between the two drivers. Officers arrived and located the suspect inside the shopping center where he was arrested. Goichano Mazako, 58, of Fort McMurray, has been charged with failure to stop after an accident, disobeying a court order, transporting liquor in an open container, and operating an uninsured motor vehicle. Police say the accused also faces provincial sanctions related to the incident. He is scheduled to appear in Alberta Court of Justice in Fort McMurray on July 15th. RCMP are reminding residents to call 911 if they witness or suspect an impaired driver and encourage the public to report suspicious or criminal activity. Taking a look at your sports, Canada has all but qualified for the knockout round of the 2026 FIFA World Cup after the 6-0 thrashing of Qatar Thursday night in Vancouver. The victory put Canada on 4 points and atop Group B ahead of the final match day, thanks to a superior goal differential over Switzerland, the team's last group stage opponent on Wednesday, also in Vancouver. That game is on the 24th at 1 p.m. That's your latest news and sports on CFWE. To find the latest news in Alberta, you can visit our website at cfweradio.ca. A look at northern and central Alberta weather is next.
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0: Here's a look at your CFWE evening weather. Fort Chippewa and Fort McMurray and the Wood Buffalo region, partly cloudy tonight, low of 9. Tomorrow, a mix of sun and cloud, high of 20. Grand Prairie, Horse Lake First Nation, cloudy, low of 9. Tomorrow, periods of rain, high of 17. Lloydminster, partly cloudy tonight, low of 10. Tomorrow, 30% chance of showers, high of 18. Red Deer, a few clouds, low of 9. Tomorrow, mainly cloudy, high of 16. Cold Lake and Bonnyville, partly cloudy, low of 10. Tomorrow, periods of rain, high of 19. And Edmonton, Enoch, Cree Nation, and Leduc, mainly cloudy tonight, low of 12. Tomorrow, periods of rain, high of 18.
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Alberta's Best Country, CFWE. It's Brooklyn. We are halfway through the show, almost at the weekend. I hope you're having a great Friday. We'll be chatting with each other until 6 o'clock. Here's Billy Dean with Only the Wind on Alberta's Best Country.

0: Kelsey Ballerini and Noah Kahn. It's Cowboys Cry 2. You're listening to Alberta's Best Country CFW. This afternoon, we have been talking about our mess ups in the kitchen, like the kind where you thought you were following the recipe. Everything goes wrong. So you know what? We're going to order dinner. That is what happened. For me last night, I really wanted breakfast for dinner. I was like, I'm going to make some pancakes. And I tried my best. I have not made pancakes in forever. So I didn't think a recipe was needed. I just kind of thought it was easy. Turns out it's not. And I made my pancakes so watery. They were actually really gross. So let me know, what was your mess up in the kitchen? You can tell me by sending me a text to 866-909-7771.
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10: 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Massey Cho. 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Thank you.
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0: Tanya Tucker, it's Walking Shoes right here on Alberta's Best Country. This weekend, it is the Mikisew Cree First Nation Treaty Days. It is happening Saturday and Sunday at their community hall and the Ball Diamond in Fort Chipewyan. You're invited for 2 days of culture and celebration as you get to enjoy ceremonies, live music, games. 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

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We are coming up to 5 o'clock. We're going to take another look at your news, sports, and weather. Here's Morgan Wallen with Don't We on Alberta's Best Country.

0: Good afternoon. Here's the latest news in northern and central Alberta on CFWE. RCMP in the Kitsgatti area are warning residents to be wary of a person who allegedly attended a residence in the village of Mairwayne, stating he was employed with ATCO Electric. Mounties say the male requested that the homeowner remove a lock from electrical equipment in their yard and stated he was going to turn off their power. When the homeowner became suspicious and did not comply, the man left, and ATCO later confirmed it had no workers assigned to the area. The suspect is described as having a medium complexion, about 6 feet tall, weighing 190 to 200 pounds, with curly black hair and a beard. He was wearing jeans, a button-up shirt, and a blue vest with yellow reflective stripes, and was driving a newer two-door white Dodge pickup. RCMP are reminding residents to always verify ID before allowing anyone access to their property and to report any similar incidents. 511 Alberta says the Highway 40 southbound bridge over the Wapiti River is closed for a week following damage to its guard railing on Tuesday. In the meantime, traffic is being diverted by flag personnel to the northbound bridge with two-way traffic flowing. The speed limit has been reduced to 50 kilometers an hour. The bridge was damaged after a crane truck went off the road and down into the river on Tuesday morning. Mounties say the commercial vehicle remained submerged in the river following Tuesday's incident, and the status of the driver is unknown as the river's current is too strong for human searches. Police will use sonar technology next week. A Fort McMurray man is facing several charges after RCMP say a hit-and-run collision in the downtown area led to an impaired driving investigation. Wood Buffalo RCMP received a report at about 4:13 p.m. on the 16th of a suspected impaired driver involved in a collision on Franklin Avenue. Police say a white Chevrolet Equinox struck a gray Chevrolet Silverado before leaving the scene. The suspect vehicle was then later seen parking in the Peter Pond Mall parking lot, where a confrontation occurred between the two drivers. Officers arrived and located the suspect inside the shopping center where he was arrested. Goichano Mazako, 58, of Fort McMurray, has been charged with failure to stop after an accident, disobeying a court order, transporting liquor in an open container, and operating an uninsured motor vehicle. Police say the accused also faces provincial sanctions related to the incident. He is scheduled to appear in Alberta Court of Justice in Fort McMurray on July 15th. RCMP are reminding residents to call 911 if they witness or suspect an impaired driver and encourage the public to report suspicious or criminal activity. Taking a look at your sports, Canada has all but qualified for the knockout round of the 2026 FIFA World Cup after the 6-0 thrashing of Qatar Thursday night in Vancouver. The victory put Canada on 4 points and atop Group B ahead of the final match day, thanks to a superior goal differential over Switzerland, the team's last group stage opponent on Wednesday, also in Vancouver. That game is on the 24th at 1 p.m. That's your latest news and sports on CFWE. To find the latest news in Alberta, you can visit our website at cfweradio.ca. A look at northern and central Alberta weather is next.
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0: Fort McMurray and the Wood Buffalo region. Partly cloudy tonight, low of 9. Tomorrow, mix of sun and cloud, high of 20. Grand Prairie, Horse Lake First Nation, cloudy, low of 9. Tomorrow, periods of rain, high of 17. Lloydminster, partly cloudy tonight, low of 10. Tomorrow, 30% chance of showers, high of 18. Red Deer, a few clouds, low of 9. Tomorrow, mainly cloudy, high of 16. Cold Lake and Bonnyville, partly cloudy, low of 10. Tomorrow, periods of rain, high of 19. And Edmonton, Enoch Cree Nation, and Leduc, mainly cloudy tonight, low of 12. Tomorrow, periods of rain, high of 18.
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1: Alberta's Best Country's CFWE. It's Brooklyn. This is our last hour together. I hope you're having a great day. We'll be chatting with each other till 6 o'clock. Here's Steve Earle with Guitar Town on Alberta's Best Country.

0: Cagle, it's Let There Be Cowgirls right here on Alberta's Best Country CFW. If you are looking for something to do this weekend, well, the Wainwright Stampede, that kicked off yesterday, but it's still going all weekend. They are giving you 4 days just packed with excitement. So you got your Stampede Parade, you have your rodeo shows, and they even have some chuck wagon races for you. Of course, for the kids, they can take in the midway. You could take in the rodeo dance, but they do have a variety of some family-friendly activities and some pancake breakfast. They literally do have so much going on at the Wainwright Stampede. You can get all the details up on our website at cfweradio.ca.
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2: 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Fresh off the release of his debut full-length album, Been There, Done That, June 12th, the show is sure to electrify the crowd with new music and some of his earlier hits. For more of Alberta's best concerts just like these, head to cfweradio.ca.
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3: Water is one of the first elements. 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Water is life. Water is bimatsuin, like, you know, the water you see there. It has a spirit. So how can we legislate a spirit? It's impossible.
2: That was Elder Bernice Stoney of Samson Cree Nation in Muscogees sharing her voice and connection to the water. Today, that water is at risk. On March 14th, Alberta enforced Bill 7, the Water Amendment Act, without the free, prior, and informed consent of First Nations. In response, the Chief Steering Committee on Technical Services and Keepers of the Water stand in unified opposition. This legislation merges the Peace Slave and Athabasca River basins into one system, covering nearly 80% of Alberta's river flow. 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

the Whitecourt Public Library, they have been holding some free Indigenous summer workshops for all your kids that are now officially probably out of school, and maybe you're wanting to keep them busy. This is a perfect opportunity to do that. Coming up on the 23rd from 6 to 7:30, they are doing their part two of their beading workshop. And then on the 30th, they are going to start their medicine bag teaching. So it is a six-week Indigenous cultural program that is held every Tuesday, where your kids can learn some traditional skills and teachings through hands-on activities. Now, all ages are welcome. You can find where to register up on our website. Here's Blackhawk on Alberta's Best Country.

a free community swim coming up tomorrow at the Harbor Pool in Fort Saskatchewan. It's going to go from 2 to 4. You can bring your friends, bring your family, maybe even your neighbors. Like, it is going to be such a nice time inside the pool. The good thing is even though it is going to be raining tomorrow, it's an indoor pool, so you have no worries there. All ages are welcome. There is no registration required to go tomorrow, and it is happening from 2 to 4 in Fort Saskatchewan. Here's Dwight Yoakam. It's Things Change on Alberta's Best Country.

0: Tracy Lawrence at The Good Die Young right here on Alberta's Best Country. We were just kind of talking about the weather. It is not going to be the best this weekend. 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I mean, that sounds like a great Saturday night to me. 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